0: The new studio will host its grand opening on May 23rd with a community barbecue. To read more on these stories, visit highriveronline.com or download the app. And in other news, the Artemis II crew met Prime Minister Mark Carney today in Ottawa. Canadian crew member Jeremy Hansen gifted Carney a plaque with the Canadian flag that was on board the spacecraft during the mission. Alberta and Ottawa are investing $68.5 million over 3 years into a new workforce response for workers and employers in tariff-affected sectors. And Toronto Maple Leafs head coach Craig Berube has been fired.
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0: In the NHL playoffs, the Montreal Canadiens-Buffalo Sabres series is now knotted up at 2. The two teams clash again tomorrow at 5. Turning to Major League Baseball, the Toronto Blue Jays are coming off another loss to the Tampa Bay Rays last night. The Jays will look to redeem themselves tonight for the final game in their three-game set. The first pitch flies just after 5. And Holy Trinity Academy swept the Clearwater Cup Rugby Sevens tournament in Calgary. The senior boys, senior girls, and junior boys all won their respective championships. Senior boys head coach Jason Kruger says it was an exciting weekend.
2: All three of our teams who won championships, they all had to come from behind in order to win, and so they were just exciting games to watch.
0: The junior girls placed third in their Tier 2 division.
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0: There's cloudy skies bringing a chance of rain with a low of 13 overnight. Rain will continue Thursday morning with highs of 19, and there's sun and cloud for Friday with highs of 17.
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3: There's cloudy skies with the chance of rain dropping down to 13 overnight. A rain is expected Thursday morning, clearing by the afternoon with highs of 19. For the full 7-day forecast, visit highriveronline.com. 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
12: There's cloudy skies bringing a chance of rain with a low of 13 overnight. Rain will continue Thursday morning with highs of 19, and there's sun and cloud for Friday with highs of 17. For the full 7-day forecast, visit highriveronline.com. 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
1: The Fun in the Foothills Summer Cruiser is back. Visit our website to find out where the cruiser will be. With your local news, I'm Emily Rogers. On Thursday, there will be some traffic disruptions along 338th Avenue. Foothills County says the road will be closed between 8th Street and 12th Street from 8 a.m. to 4 p.m. The county recommends drivers use 322nd Avenue and 2nd Street as alternate routes. A new tradition for graduating students is giving grads one last taste of childhood. Senior Assassin is a two-month-long water gun competition. Each week, participating seniors are given a target to eliminate by shooting with a water gun. Holy Trinity Academy organizer Jada Olivier says students are protected by safe zones or by wearing personal protection equipment like goggles or floaties. Since starting in April, she says it's exciting to connect with her classmates in one last childlike game. A new martial arts studio is coming to Okotoks, and it's being opened by a three-time world champion. Kieran Kettle is bringing his Kettle Academy brand to town later this month, offering classes in Muay Thai, boxing, and MMA. Kettle says interest from the community has already been strong.
2: And a lot of people from Okotoks that want to go train, they do drive into Calgary for training, and that's a lot of the messages I had. I drive into Calgary, I'm so happy that you're coming to Okotoks. We've been inundated with interest, which is fantastic.
1: The new academy opens on May 23rd across from Seaman Stadium, with classes starting a few days later. And the town of Okotoks has received a national award for excellence in financial reporting for its 2024 annual report. CAO Elaine Vincent says the national award shows the town's ongoing commitment to open, clear, and easy-to-read reporting. Okotoks has been recognized with the award for six consecutive years. To read more on these stories, visit highriveronline.com or download the app. And in other news, Prime Minister Mark Carney met with the Artemis II crew today. Carney gifted Canadian crew member Jeremy Hansen the flag that flew on Ottawa's Peace Tower during the splashdown. Alberta and Ottawa are investing $68.5 million over 3 years into the Canada-Alberta Workforce Tariff Response to help workers transition into in-demand jobs. And Elections Alberta says the organizer of the Centurion Project isn't cooperating with an investigation into the alleged misuse of the province's list of electors.
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1: There's cloudy skies bringing a chance of rain with a low of 13 overnight. Rain will continue Thursday morning with highs of 19. And there's sun and cloud for Friday with highs of 17.
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4: There's cloudy skies with the chance of rain dropping down to 13 overnight. A rain is expected Thursday morning, clearing by the afternoon with highs of 19. For the full 7-day forecast, visit highriveronline.com. 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
5: There's cloudy skies bringing a chance of rain with a low of 13 overnight. Rain will continue Thursday morning with highs of 19. And there's sun and cloud for Friday with highs of 17. For the full 7-day forecast, visit highriveronline.com. 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
1: 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With your local news, I'm Emily Rogers. Senior assassins are on the loose in Okotoks. A new tradition for graduating students, Senior Assassin is a water gun competition that runs from April to June. Holy Trinity Academy organizer Jada Olivier says it's only been going on in the school for the past 2 years. Each week of the game, she says participating grade 12 students are given a target that they must eliminate by shooting with a water gun. Foothills County says there will be a temporary road closure on 338th Avenue on Thursday. The road will be closed between 12th Street and 8th Street, with access limited to local traffic. The closure is scheduled between 8 a.m. and 4 p.m. The county recommends using 322nd Avenue and 2nd Street as alternate routes. For the sixth consecutive year, the town of Okotoks has been recognized for excellence in financial reporting. The town received the Canadian Award for Financial Reporting for its 2024 annual report. Mayor Tanya Thorne says the town is proud to provide reporting that exceeds national standards. And a former world Muay Thai champion is opening a new martial arts gym in Okotoks. Kieran Kettle, who also coached actor Idris Elba on the Discovery Channel series Fighter, is opening a new Kettle Academy location later this month near Seaman Stadium. Kettle says the goal goes beyond fighting and fitness.
2: If I can bring something like my martial art to this area, which brings discipline, punctuality, fitness, and a sense of community, then it's added value to that town, right?
1: The new studio will host its grand opening on May 23rd with a community barbecue. To read more on these stories, visit highriveronline.com or download the app. And in other news, the Artemis II crew met Prime Minister Mark Carney today in Ottawa. Canadian crew member Jeremy Hansen gifted Carney a plaque with the Canadian flag that was on board the spacecraft during the mission. Alberta and Ottawa are investing $68.5 million over 3 years into a new workforce response for workers and employers in tariff-affected sectors. And Toronto Maple Leafs head coach Craig Berube has been fired.
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1: There's cloudy skies bringing a chance of rain with a low of 13 overnight. Rain will continue Thursday morning with highs of 19, and there's sun and cloud for Friday with highs of 17.
0: Where dirt roads meet divas. 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
0: High River Online weather.
5: There's cloudy skies with the chance of rain dropping down to 13 overnight. A rain is expected Thursday morning, clearing by the afternoon with highs of 19. For the full 7-day forecast, visit highriveronline.com. 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
7: There's cloudy skies bringing a chance of rain with a low of 13 overnight. Rain will continue Thursday morning with highs of 19, and there's sun and cloud for Friday with highs of 17. For the full 7-day forecast, visit highriveronline.com. 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
1: The fun in the Foothills Summer Cruiser is back. Visit our website to find out where the cruiser will be. With your local news, I'm Emily Rogers. On Thursday, there will be some traffic disruptions along 338th Avenue. Foothills County says the road will be closed between 8th Street and 12th Street from 8 a.m. to 4 p.m. The county recommends drivers use 322nd Avenue and 2nd Street as alternate routes. A new tradition for graduating students is giving grads one last taste of childhood. Senior Assassin is a two-month-long water gun competition. Each week, participating seniors are given a target to eliminate by shooting with a water gun. Holy Trinity Academy organizer Jada Olivier says students are protected by safe zones or by wearing personal protection equipment like goggles or floaties. Since starting in April, she says it's exciting to connect with her classmates in one last childlike game. A new martial arts studio is coming to Okotoks, and it's being opened by a three-time world champion. Kieran Kettle is bringing his Kettle Academy brand to town later this month, offering classes in Muay Thai, boxing, and MMA. Kettle says interest from the community has already been strong.
2: And a lot of people from Okotoks that want to go train, they do drive into Calgary for training. And that's a lot of the messages I had. I drive into Calgary. I'm so happy that you're coming to Okotoks. We've been inundated with interest, which is fantastic.
1: The new academy opens on May 23rd across from Seaman Stadium, with classes starting a few days later. And the town of Okotoks has received a national award for excellence in financial reporting for its 2024 annual report. CAO Elaine Vincent says the national award shows the town's ongoing commitment to open, clear, and easy-to-read reporting. Okotoks has been recognized with the award for 6 consecutive years. To read more on these stories, visit highriveronline.com or download the app. And in other news, Prime Minister Mark Carney met with the Artemis II crew today. Carney gifted Canadian crew member Jeremy Hansen the flag that flew on Ottawa's Peace Tower during the splashdown. Alberta and Ottawa are investing $68.5 million over 3 years into the Canada-Alberta Workforce Tariff Response to help workers transition into in-demand jobs. And Elections Alberta says the organizer of the Centurion Project isn't cooperating with an investigation into the alleged misuse of the province's list of electors.
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1: There's cloudy skies bringing a chance of rain with a low of 13 overnight. Rain will continue Thursday morning with highs of 19. And there's sun and cloud for Friday with highs of 17.
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7: There's cloudy skies with the chance of rain dropping down to 13 overnight. A rain is expected Thursday morning, clearing by the afternoon with highs of 19. For the full 7-day forecast, visit highriveronline.com. 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
5: There's cloudy skies bringing a chance of rain with a low of 13 overnight. Rain will continue Thursday morning with highs of 19, and there's sun and cloud for Friday with highs of 17. For the full 7-day forecast, visit highriveronline.com. 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
5: There's cloudy skies with the chance of rain dropping down to 13 overnight. A rain is expected Thursday morning, clearing by the afternoon with highs of 19. For the full 7-day forecast, visit highriveronline.com. 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
12: There's cloudy skies bringing a chance of rain with a low of 13 overnight. Rain will continue Thursday morning with highs of 19, and there's sun and cloud for Friday with highs of 17. For the full 7-day forecast, visit highriveronline.com. 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
11: There's cloudy skies with the chance of rain dropping down to 13 overnight. A rain is expected Thursday morning, clearing by the afternoon with highs of 19. For the full 7-day forecast, visit highriveronline.com. 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
9: There's cloudy skies bringing a chance of rain with a low of 13 overnight. Rain will continue Thursday morning with highs of 19, and there's sun and cloud for Friday with highs of 17. For the full 7-day forecast, visit highriveronline.com. 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
1: There's cloudy skies with the chance of rain dropping down to 13 overnight. A rain is expected Thursday morning, clearing by the afternoon with highs of 19. For the full 7-day forecast, visit highriveronline.com. 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
2: There's cloudy skies bringing a chance of rain with a low of 13 overnight. Rain will continue Thursday morning with highs of 19, and there's sun and cloud for Friday with highs of 17. For the full 7-day forecast, visit highriveronline.com. I'm Emily Rogers.
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5: There's cloudy skies with the chance of rain dropping down to 13 overnight. And rain is expected Thursday morning, clearing by the afternoon with highs of 19. For the full 7-day forecast, visit highriveronline.com. 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
3: There's cloudy skies bringing a chance of rain with a low of 13 overnight. Rain will continue Thursday morning with highs of 19, and there's sun and cloud for Friday with highs of 17. For the full 7-day forecast, visit highriveronline.com. 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
2: There's cloudy skies with the chance of rain dropping down to 13 overnight. A rain is expected Thursday morning, clearing by the afternoon with highs of 19. For the full 7-day forecast, visit highriveronline.com. 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
3: There's cloudy skies bringing a chance of rain with a low of 13 overnight. Rain will continue Thursday morning with highs of 19, and there's sun and cloud for Friday with highs of 17. For the full 7-day forecast, visit highriveronline.com. 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
5: There's cloudy skies with the chance of rain dropping down to 13 overnight. A rain is expected Thursday morning, clearing by the afternoon with highs of 19. For the full 7-day forecast, visit highriveronline.com. 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
3: There's cloudy skies bringing a chance of rain with a low of 13 overnight. Rain will continue Thursday morning with highs of 19, and there's sun and cloud for Friday with highs of 17. For the full 7-day forecast, visit highriveronline.com. 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
2: There's cloudy skies with the chance of rain dropping down to 13 overnight. A rain is expected Thursday morning, clearing by the afternoon with highs of 19. For the full 7-day forecast, visit highriveronline.com. 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

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Remember when

0: You know that first sip in the morning? It's smooth, rich, and brewed just for you. It's just right. 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
1: There's cloudy skies bringing a chance of rain with a low of 13 overnight. Rain will continue Thursday morning with highs of 19, and there's sun and cloud for Friday with highs of 17. For the full 7-day forecast, visit highriveronline.com. 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
2: There's cloudy skies with the chance of rain dropping down to 13 overnight. A rain is expected Thursday morning, clearing by the afternoon with highs of 19. For the full 7-day forecast, visit highriveronline.com. I'm Emily Rogers.
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3: There's cloudy skies bringing a chance of rain with a low of 13 overnight. Rain will continue Thursday morning with highs of 19, and there's sun and cloud for Friday with highs of 17. For the full 7-day forecast, visit highriveronline.com. I'm Emily Rogers.
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1: Good morning. I'm Kevin Wallace. Annexation talks are back on the table between Foothills County and the City of Calgary. Negotiations are set to begin tomorrow over a proposed 415-acre land annexation along Calgary's southwestern border with Foothills County. The proposal was first introduced in 2018, revived in 2022, and withdrawn the following year. Last summer, Ward 13 Calgary Councillor Dan McLean proposed the boundary change, saying it would address housing needs and road concerns in the area. Discussions will include roadways, taxation, and financial compensation. High River Town Council is moving ahead with key infrastructure upgrades. Council awarded a construction contract to Canaco Energy Services for the Crescent Avenue Southeast Water Main Replacement and the 9th Street Happy Trail Ramp Project during Monday's meeting for just under $2.3 million. Project includes a water and sewer main replacement, along with the installation of a pathway with a wheelchair ramp connecting to the Happy Trails network to improve access. Work's expected to begin in June, with completion targeted for late September. Nanton's Bomber Command Museum is celebrating 40 years this weekend. Dan Fox, Board of Directors Vice President, has been with the museum since its inception.
2: We started with the old Lancaster sitting out on a pedestal out beside the highway, and that was all we had.
1: On Saturday, the public's invited for a full day of activities at the museum. However, the Lancaster engine runs have been canceled due to weather. NRCMP are warning you that you may notice an increased presence of outlaw motorcycle gangs this spring. Police say activity is expected to rise as the Satan's Choice Motorcycle Club continues expanding across the province. RCMP say they'll continue monitoring activity throughout motorcycle season and are asking you to report suspicious behavior. In other news, an Alberta judge has quashed the Alberta separatist petition, saying it would violate First Nations treaty rights. Premier Danielle Smith fired back, saying the ruling is incorrect, anti-democratic, and the government will be appealing the decision. 1,700 people are stuck on a cruise ship as a norovirus outbreak has killed one passenger and caused 50 others to become ill. And Utah grief author Corey Richens has been given a life sentence for poisoning her husband. The mother of three wrote the children's book on grief after murdering her husband.
0: High River Online Sports with Fox's Den at Highwood Golf. 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
1: Colorado Avalanche are moving on to round three of the Stanley Cup playoffs. In a dramatic come-from-behind win, the Avs beat the Minnesota Wild 4-3 in overtime to clinch the series 4-1. Game 5 in the tied-up Montreal-Buffalo series goes tonight at 5. In the MLB, the Toronto Blue Jays managed to overcome being swept by the Tampa Bay Rays again with a 5-3 win in 10 innings. Dalton Varsho hammered a walk-off grand slam in the bottom of the 10th for the win. And the Okotoks Dogs are finalizing their lineup ahead of the 2026 WCBL season. The club has signed outfielders Aiden Krause and Cal Gates, both from Indiana University. And on the mound, Dalton Hoffert from Hill College will strengthen the pitching lineup. The season gets underway on May 28th with the home opener on the 29th.
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1: Warmish and windy today. Clearing up this morning with a high of 19 by this afternoon. Wind is going to be coming out of the northwest, though, gusting up to 70. And we have a clear night ahead with a low of 5, a high of 17 tomorrow, 10 on Saturday, 8 on Sunday, and 13 on holiday Monday. And to see the full 7-day forecast and to read more on these stories, just go to highriveronline.com. I'm Kevin Wallace.
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0: Messed Up is me, little Keith Urban, here on 99.7 Sun Country in the Tire Craft Morning Show. Woo, just had to clear the throat there. It's a little rusty this morning. Look at all those clouds out there. It's going to get a little windy. We'll update you on that in just a sec here. But we're broadcasting out of the warm GM Mechanical Studios in High River on Treaty 7 land. And coming up this morning, we continue with Records from Home at 7:20 as we celebrate the Calgary Stampede lineup for the Big Four Roadhouse, and it is awesome this year. We're also going to be giving away two movie passes as we play Movie Night Out with Landmark Cinemas at 7:40. Why two? Because I'm going to be away tomorrow and gone for a whole week, so we're going to jam a couple in at 7:40, and the word long will be in the movie title.
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Cody Johnson, The Fall. That song's still in the top five on the American Countdown with Ryan Fox. It's number four. Where will it land this weekend? Check it out on Saturday from 2 till 6 or Sunday morning, 8 till noon. Ah, little Dean Brody now, and Drink Around. I'm Sun.

0: Dean Brody.
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0: Just laughing because I'm going out to BC to visit my friend Russ for a week of holidays. Yeah, I'm going to be heading out tomorrow morning. One more sleep. Yeah, I'm not going to be here for a whole week, but he's one of those friends. We've known each other since grade 8, and yeah, we kind of get in trouble. We bring out the best and worst in each other, it seems. Depends on perspective. Perspective is everything. His wife still loves me. I can't believe it. Yeah, she puts up with me just like she puts up with her hubby. Jody, you are an angel, I'll tell you that. Yeah, I'm going to be heading out to BC, you know, May long weekend, a little rainy, a little cool. It is what it is, though. We're still going to have a great time, though. I know it's going to be weird missing the Little Britches Parade. It's so part of what I do and just part of being in High River. So it's going to be a little weird and awkward that way. I hope the long weekend works out really well for you as well. Now, I'm going to have a colleague filling in for me. His name is Hayden Michaels. Great guy. He's a little nervous about it, so please take it easy on him, okay? We are going to be putting aside, by the way, Records from Home, Movie Night Out with Landmark Cinemas, the usual stuff. So Guaranteed Garth, Weekly Top 3, all those kind of things. So he's just going to be really joyful and filling you in on everything going on around High River and everything too. So I will be back on Monday, May 25th. But yeah, just one more sleep till then.
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0: Mix of sun and cloud today with a high of 19 and windy today. It's going to be gusting out of the northwest up to 70. Overnight low down to 5 with a high of 17 tomorrow and up to 10 on Saturday with showers expected. And to see the full 7-day forecast, just go to highriveronline.com. 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

0: River Online News with Crockett's in the Crow's Nest Pass. No holiday entertaining surprises with Alberta-made freezer appetizers and desserts ready in minutes. Crockett's in the Crow's Nest. It's worth the drive.
1: I'm Kevin Wallace with your morning news. Foothills County and the City of Calgary are set to reopen annexation discussions this week over a proposed 415-acre land transfer along the city's southwestern boundary. Talks begin tomorrow and will focus on issues including taxation, roadways, future development plans, and financial compensation. The annexation proposal was first introduced in 2018, revived again in 2022, before it was withdrawn in 2023. Last year, Ward 13 Calgary Councillor Dan McLean brought the proposal forward again, citing housing needs and road concerns. High River Town Council is moving forward with infrastructure improvements after awarding a construction contract to Canaco Energy Services during Monday's meeting. The project includes replacing water mains and sewer lines on Crescent Avenue Southeast and the installation of a pathway with a wheelchair ramp on 9th Street connecting to the Happy Trails. The contract was awarded for just under $2.3 million following a tender process. The project is set to begin in June and is expected to be completed by the end of September. This Saturday is the 40th anniversary celebration of the Bomber Command Museum in Nanton. Board of Directors Vice President Dan Fox says there's a full day of activities planned at the museum.
2: A few of us old-timers are going to speak about our experiences over the past 40 years and some of the highlights of the museum.
1: The museum is working to build another hangar to host the Lancaster and Halifax bomber undergoing restoration. As motorcycle season ramps up in Alberta, RCMP are keeping a close eye on outlaw gang activity. Police say they're expecting increased expansion from groups like Satan's Choice, along with a heavier police presence around rides and gatherings. RCMP say there are concerns about possible tension between rival groups, including the Hells Angels. In other news, an Alberta judge has thrown out the province's separatist petition, ruling it would violate First Nations treaty rights. Premier Danielle Smith is pushing back, calling the decision anti-democratic and confirming the province plans to appeal. More than 1,700 people remain stranded on a cruise ship after a norovirus outbreak has killed one passenger and sickened at least 50 others. And Utah author Corey Richens has been sentenced to life in prison for poisoning her husband. The mother of three later wrote a children's book about grief following his death.
0: High River Online Sports.
1: Colorado Avalanche are heading to round three of the Stanley Cup playoffs. The Avs erased a three-goal deficit before knocking off the Minnesota Wild 4-3 in overtime last night to win the series in five games. Meanwhile, the Canadiens and Sabres are back at it tonight with Game 5 set for a 5 o'clock start in their tied-up series. And in baseball, the Toronto Blue Jays finally flipped the script against Tampa Bay. The Jays bounced back with a 5-3 win in 10 innings, with Dalton Varsho, the hero, blasting a walk-off grand slam in the bottom of the 10th to seal it. And the Okotoks Dogs are continuing to bolster their lineup ahead of the 2026 WCBL season. The Dogs recently signed Dalton Hoffart from Hill College to strengthen the pitching staff. In the outfield, Aiden Krause and Cal Gates, both from Indiana University, are expected to bring speed and precision to Siemens Stadium as the Dogs look for another championship. The Dogs' home opener is set for May 29th.
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1: Warmish and windy today. Clearing up this morning with a high of 19 by this afternoon. Wind is going to be coming out of the northwest, though, gusting up to 70. And we have a clear night ahead with a low of 5, a high of 17 tomorrow, 10 on Saturday, 8 on Sunday, and 13 on holiday Monday. And to see the full 7-day forecast and to read more on these stories, just go to highriveronline.com. I'm Kevin Wallace.
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yeah. Blake Shelton State Country have died trying, and he means it. I totally get it. Here's Alan Langley and her latest Be Her on 99.7 Sun Country, the Tire Craft Morning Show. Good morning. It's 638 and 9 degrees.

0: Here's Alan Langley and Be Her. That is the number 7 song on the American Country Countdown. Yeah, she's got to do it well these days. Choosing Texas still in the top 5 at number 2. She's killing it these days, right? I know, she's the hottest out there. Angie Brown usually joins us on Friday mornings at 6:40 with a big weekend weather update. We don't have her in this morning, but because I'm not in tomorrow, I'm going to be heading out on holidays. I thought I'd give you just a quick, big, long kind of weather update here. And you know what? Today's high of 19 is the warmest it's going to be for a whole week. Yeah, I'm not kidding. So the full 7-day forecast is at highriveronline.com. But here's the skinny. 19 for the high. Windy today out of the northwest. It's just going to be chilly, right? Dropping down to 5. At least it's not minus 5, right? 17 tomorrow. And then it looks like we're going to get showers on Saturday and Sunday. Now, hopefully it holds off just in time for the parade. Little Britches Parade, 68th annual Little Britches, coming up on Saturday morning at 10 o'clock right downtown. It's going to be phenomenal. The legend, John Scott, is going to be the honorary parade marshal this year, too, which is super cool. But, yeah, a high of 10 on Saturday, 8 on Sunday, and it looks like rainy, but it's May long. It kind of happens every other time, it seems, right? Then sunny and 13 on Victoria Day, Monday, the holiday. And then up to 16 on Tuesday, but back down to 13 on Wednesday. Kind of cool out there. But you know what? We're kind of, well, we should expect it around May long. It just seems that way, right?
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0: Everything's still looking really good in your commute into Calgary. We do have a little bit of construction slowdown on McLeod Trail, as is usual, but it looks like they're making some progress getting closer to Canyon Meadows now, but that's all you have to be concerned about so far anyway.
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1: Well, 19 the high this afternoon, not too bad, right? A lot of cloud cover out there right now. A little windy as well, expected to come out of the northwest this afternoon. Overnight low down to 5, 17 the high tomorrow. Then it looks like we have rain on Saturday and Sunday with highs of only 10 and 8, 13 by holiday Monday. Here's a brand new one from the Chris Buck Band. 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

Trying to get her out of your mind, one, two, stepping away. Woo, that's a tough one. Chris Buck Band, their latest on 99.7 Sun Country. Good morning, I'm Kevin Wallace. We're 10 minutes away from 7 o'clock now, 6:50, and not too bad out there right now. We're sitting in a very nice, comfortable 8 degrees. And Western Financial, watch out for those blue shirts today. They're doing their big annual walk down 12th from 10 till 1, the big 5K walk. It's a big fundraiser for them. They do it every year. And it's their 25th anniversary already. Can't believe it. You know, it was actually started by our very own Senator Scott Tanis way back in the day. Pretty cool. It's grown to be such a huge organization, and they give back a lot. So they're going to be doing this from 10 till 1 over at their location out by the highway there, by Highway 2, just off 12th. And you're invited to come along as well. It's pretty cool. They have the community barbecue. Everything's free, and it's just a great opportunity to raise awareness. There's going to be an ice cream truck. They have some games for the kids and stuff, too. And the CEO, Grant Oster, is actually going to be there, too. And part of the money that they're raising, they partnered up with a company called Optium, as well as the High River Kinsmen and Wild Rose Community.

0: Actions and Rowan House Society. So outstanding. Very cool. If you want to know more about it, we have the entire story at highriveronline.com for
1: you. Work is underway to turn a new vision for wheat and barley breeding into action, with farmers remaining central to the process. The Canadian Wheat Research Coalition says the guiding principles developed through a recent workshop with industry stakeholders will shape future decisions. Chair Jocelyn Valestik:
2: I don't think that they're a whole lot different, just that we need a way to move forward and we need to really refocus on how we're going to move forward and what is going to guide that. So in essence, these guiding principles will be referred to again and again as we look at what to do next in the transformation of the wheat breeding sector in Canada.
1: She says further discussions with stakeholders, including Agriculture and Agri-Food Canada, are planned as the coalition continues to move forward. For Golden West, I'm Glendalee Allen Vossler.
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1: Good morning. I'm Kevin Wallace. Annexation talks are back on the table between Foothills County and the City of Calgary. Negotiations are set to begin tomorrow over a proposed 415-acre land annexation along Calgary's southwestern border with Foothills County. The proposal was first introduced in 2018, revived in 2022, and withdrawn the following year. Last summer, Ward 13 Calgary Councillor Dan McLean proposed the boundary change, saying it would address housing needs and road concerns in the area. Discussions will include roadways, taxation, and financial compensation. High River Town Council is moving ahead with key infrastructure upgrades. Council awarded a construction contract to Canaco Energy Services for the Crescent Avenue Southeast Water Main Replacement and the 9th Street Happy Trail Ramp Project during Monday's meeting for just under $2.3 million. The project includes a water and sewer main replacement, along with the installation of a pathway with a wheelchair ramp connecting to the Happy Trails network to improve access. Work's expected to begin in June, with completion targeted for late September. Nanton's Bomber Command Museum is celebrating 40 years this weekend. Dan Fox, Board of Directors Vice President, has been with the museum since its inception.
2: We started with the old Lancaster sitting out on a pedestal out beside the highway, and that was all we had.
1: On Saturday, the public's invited for a full day of activities at the museum. However, the Lancaster engine runs have been canceled due to weather. NRCMP are warning you that you may notice an increased presence of outlaw motorcycle gangs this spring. Police say activity is expected to rise as the Satan's Choice Motorcycle Club continues expanding across the province. RCMP say they'll continue monitoring activity throughout motorcycle season and are asking you to report suspicious behavior. In other news, an Alberta judge has quashed the Alberta separatist petition, saying it would violate First Nations treaty rights. Premier Danielle Smith fired back, saying the ruling is incorrect, anti-democratic, and the government will be appealing the decision. 1,700 people are stuck on a cruise ship as a norovirus outbreak has killed one passenger and caused 50 others to become ill. And Utah grief author Corey Richens has been given a life sentence for poisoning her husband. The mother of three wrote the children's book on grief after murdering her husband.
0: High River Online Sports.
1: Colorado Avalanche are moving on to round three of the Stanley Cup playoffs. In a dramatic come-from-behind win, the Avs beat the Minnesota Wild 4-3 in overtime to clinch the series 4-1. Game 5 in the tied-up Montreal-Buffalo series goes tonight at 5. In the MLB, the Toronto Blue Jays managed to overcome being swept by the Tampa Bay Rays again with a 5-3 win in 10 innings. Dalton Varsho hammered a walk-off grand slam in the bottom of the 10th for the win. And the Okotoks Dogs are finalizing their lineup ahead of the 2026 WCBL season. The club has signed outfielders Aiden Krause and Cal Gates, both from Indiana University. And on the mound, Dalton Hoffert from Hill College will strengthen the pitching lineup. The season gets underway on May 28th with the home opener on the 29th.
0: High River Online weather with Crockett's in the Crow's Nest Pass. 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It's worth the drive.
1: Warmish and windy today. Clearing up this morning with a high of 19 by this afternoon. Wind is going to be coming out of the northwest, though, gusting up to 70. And we have a clear night ahead with a low of 5, a high of 17 tomorrow, 10 on Saturday, 8 on Sunday, and 13 on holiday Monday. And to see the full 7-day forecast and to read more on these stories, just go to highriveronline.com. I'm Kevin Wallace.
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0: Boozy and Jelly Roll, and I think a few Blue Jays fans were singing that last night after the big win. Ooh, did they need it. Dalton Varsho, did you watch the final inning? They had to go to 10 innings against the Tampa Bay Rays, and if the Rays won last night, that would have been two sweeps in a row from them over the Jays. So Dalton Varsho cranked that sucker, just made it over. It was awesome. A walk-off grand slam homer, bringing in all four runs, and they won 5-3. Pretty sweet bottom of the 10th. What a dramatic. And he was pumped. It was like watching a playoff game. It was awesome. Hey, the Okotoks Dogs are getting all geared up. They're 2 weeks away now from the season opener. The season opener is on Friday, May 29th. Or their home opener is on May 29th. The season opener is actually on the 28th, but we'll all show up for the Friday night home opener. That'll be awesome. You can get your tickets now, and they just signed a few more potential superstars. You can read all about it at highriveronline.com.
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Luke Combs with another number one hit. I think it's 3 weeks in a row now. Sleepless in a Hotel Room. And here's Gord Bamford. He just reached a milestone birthday. Welcome to the 50 Club, Mr. Bamford. And congratulations on going down to the Grand Ole Opry.

0: you can't go wrong with a drink-along song, especially for a long weekend coming up. Gord Bamford there on 99.7 Sun Country and the Tirecraft Morning Show. Good morning, I'm Kevin Wallace. Not too bad out there. High of 19 on the way this afternoon, and those clouds are probably bringing some rain over the weekend. It is what it is, but great news for Gord Bamford. He is going down to the Grand Ole Opry. This is a huge, huge deal. His debut is going to take place between October 26th and the 30th. And you know what? You can go down and celebrate with him. He's doing they're calling it the Bamford Bash in Nashville, the Grand Ole Opry Experience. There's so many opportunities to see him and to see him possibly in a writer's circle, whole bunch of really, really cool stuff. Head over to his webpage, gordbamford.com, for more.
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0: Hey, everything's looking pretty decent on your commute into Calgary right now. Just the usual slowdowns in the usual spots. And we're going to dive into records from home coming up in 3 minutes.
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0: 8 degrees right now, high of 19 on the way. It's going to get a little windier, northwest wind gusting up to 70 at times. Overnight low down to plus 5, 17 the high tomorrow. Then it looks like some showers over the weekend, high of 10 on Saturday, a high of 8 on Sunday, 13 on Monday, and up to 16 on Tuesday. Not too bad. All right, we're jumping into records from home as we celebrate the Big Four Roadhouse lineup for the Calgary Stampede this year, and it is awesome, including Johnny Reed. He's going to be playing Wednesday, July 8th. Here's Dance With Me on 99.7 Sun Country.

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1: I'm Kevin Wallace with your morning news. Foothills County and the City of Calgary are set to reopen annexation discussions this week over a proposed 415-acre land transfer along the city's southwestern boundary. Talks begin tomorrow and will focus on issues including taxation, roadways, future development plans, and financial compensation. The annexation proposal was first introduced in 2018, revived again in 2022, before it was withdrawn in 2023. Last year, Ward 13 Calgary Councillor Dan McLean brought the proposal forward again, citing housing needs and road concerns. High River Town Council is moving forward with infrastructure improvements after awarding a construction contract to Canaco Energy Services during Monday's meeting. The project includes replacing water mains and sewer lines on Crescent Avenue Southeast and the installation of a pathway with a wheelchair ramp on 9th Street connecting to the Happy Trails. The contract was awarded for just under $2.3 million following a tender process. The project is set to begin in June and is expected to be completed by the end of September. This Saturday is the 40th anniversary celebration of the Bomber Command Museum in Nanton. Board of Directors Vice President Dan Fox says there's a full day of activities planned at the museum.
2: A few of us old-timers are going to speak about our experiences over the past 40 years and some of the highlights of the museum.
1: The museum is working to build another hangar to host the Lancaster and Halifax bomber undergoing restoration. As motorcycle season ramps up in Alberta, RCMP are keeping a close eye on outlaw gang activity. Police say they're expecting increased expansion from groups like Satan's Choice, along with a heavier police presence around rides and gatherings. RCMP say there are concerns about possible tension between rival groups, including the Hells Angels. In other news, an Alberta judge has thrown out the province's separatist petition, ruling it would violate First Nations treaty rights. Premier Danielle Smith is pushing back, calling the decision anti-democratic and confirming the province plans to appeal. More than 1,700 people remain stranded on a cruise ship after a norovirus outbreak has killed one passenger and sickened at least 50 others. And Utah author Corey Richens has been sentenced to life in prison for poisoning her husband. The mother of three later wrote a children's book about grief following his death.
0: High River Online Sports.
1: Colorado Avalanche are heading to round three of the Stanley Cup playoffs. The Avs erased a three-goal deficit before knocking off the Minnesota Wild 4-3 in overtime last night to win the series in five games. Meanwhile, the Canadiens and Sabres are back at it tonight with Game 5 set for a 5 o'clock start in their tied-up series. And in baseball, the Toronto Blue Jays finally flipped the script against Tampa Bay. The Jays bounced back with a 5-3 win in 10 innings with Dalton Varsho, the hero, blasting a walk-off grand slam in the bottom of the 10th to seal it. And the Okotoks Dogs are continuing to bolster their lineup ahead of the 2026 WCBL season. The Dogs recently signed Dalton Hoffart from Hill College to strengthen the pitching staff. In the outfield, Aiden Kraus and Cal Gates, both from Indiana University, are expected to bring speed and precision to Siemens Stadium as the Dogs look for another championship. The Dogs' home opener is set for May 29th.
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1: Warmish and windy today. Clearing up this morning with a high of 19 by this afternoon. Wind is going to be coming out of the northwest, though, gusting up to 70. And we have a clear night ahead with a low of 5, a high of 17 tomorrow, 10 on Saturday, 8 on Sunday, and 13 on holiday Monday. And to see the full 7-day forecast and to read more on these stories, just go to highriveronline.com. I'm Kevin Wallace.
0: High River, Alberta, home of Little Britches, the Chucks, and a whole lot of rodeo.
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There's Morgan Wallen. I'm the problem. We're going to play Movie Night at Landmark Cinemas, and we're giving away two movie passes today instead. Oh, yeah. It's coming up right after Ride, Ride, Ride with George Burge and Luke Bryan right here on Sun Country.

0: my ears were ringing. I had it cranked so loud in the studio here. Ride, ride, ride. I love this new song from George Burge and Luke Bryan. You can really hear when Luke Bryan comes in there. His voice is so distinct, right? Good morning at 7:40, 20 minutes away from 7 o'clock. 20 minutes away from 8 o'clock, rather. 6 degrees right now. High of 19 on the way. Time to play Movie Night Out with Landmark Cinemas. And if you didn't hear, I am going to be on holidays starting tomorrow, so we won't have time to do Movie Night with Landmark Cinemas tomorrow. So I'm going to give away two passes today. I have two movies lined up here. Now, yesterday, you might remember, I played The Longest Yard. Yeah, the original from 1973 with Burt Reynolds. What a great movie. And these two movies I'm going to play for you both have the song, or both have the word long in the title because we have the long weekend, right? All right. You ready? Get ready to text in on the talk and text line 403-652-4997. Name this movie. It's from 1996. Well, I'll give you more of a hint. Gina Davis and Samuel Jackson are in it, too.
1: All your memories.
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7: This man is going to help me find some things out, so we'll be safe.
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7: My name is Samantha Cain.
0: Samantha Cain? No, it's not. It's Gina Davis. Anyway, what's the name of that movie? Text it in 403-652-4997. Now we're going to jump way back. Hang on a sec. Let me get this ready to roll. We're going to jump way back to 1958. I don't want to give too much of a clue. That's it. Okay, ready? What's the name of this?
9: There's no sense pretending girls don't think about sex, Alan. They do.
10: I know what's troubling you. It's all those boys hollering for Eula every night. And Julie chasing him with a shirt off. And your old man at 60 calling on his lady love.
0: Woo, yeah, a little Will Smith slap there at the end. I'm not going to say anymore. I'll just leave it as those two. I'll give clips if no one can get them right, okay? I'll give you some more clues. Send in your answers, 403-652-4997, and you could win a movie night out with Landmark Cinemas that includes pop and popcorn for two.
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0: And taking another look at traffic here this morning on your commute into Calgary, we have a couple of traffic delays just due to construction, and it's on both Deerfoot and McLeod Trail. You know where it's at, so it just has a couple of delays there. Luckily, there's no accidents or anything. And the 4th Avenue flyover is backed up onto Memorial about halfway to Deerfoot.
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0: Woo, we got a couple of winners. I'll give you more details coming up in just a couple of minutes here. But 6 degrees right now, a high of 19, and it is going to clear up a little bit. It's kind of starting to already. I see a little bit of blue out there. Woo! And the wind is going to probably help that out. We're going to have some gusting winds out in the northwest, though. Overnight low down to 5, and it looks like the rain is coming on the weekend. So mix of sun and cloud and 17 tomorrow. Then a high of only 10 on Saturday with rain, 8 on Sunday with more rain. And then the sunshine returns on holiday Monday. So typical, right? And a high of only 13. It is what it is. We have the full 7-day forecast for you at highriveronline.com, and I'll announce the winners and the name of those two movies after Keith Urban. But first, we have Dean Brody on the way as well. Hang tight.

0: Dean Brody's latest, Man Without a Woman. 99.7 Sun Country and the Tirecraft Morning Show. Good morning. Thanks for coming along this morning. 6 degrees right now, high at 19 on the way. Probably going to be the warmest today. It will be for an entire week. Just a heads up for you. Head over to our full weather page at highriveronline.com. Full 7-day weather forecast there. And congratulations going out to Alana Bates. She got the first movie clip right, The Long Kiss Goodnight. I forgot how good of a movie that is. That is an excellent movie. I haven't seen that in a long time. I watched the trailer a couple of times this morning going, yeah, I remember that. That was awesome. So congratulations. I will email you the movie pass out, and you get pop and popcorn, a medium size for two. And it, you know what? It's kind of one of those weekends. It's going to probably be raining. Maybe you can put them to good use. Pretty darn cool. And Don Wiseman got the next one, The Long Hot Summer, going all the way back to 1958. That's the first time. It's kind of cool. That's the first time Paul Newman and his future wife, Joanne Woodward, actually were in a movie together. And, yeah, it's stellar. But I forgot how good Gina Davis and Samuel Jackson were in A Long Kiss Goodnight. So that's kind of cool. All right, we're not going to do it tomorrow because I'm going to be on holidays, but I'll be doing it when I'm back in a week or so.
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1: Good morning. I'm Kevin Wallace. Annexation talks are back on the table between Foothills County and the City of Calgary. Negotiations are set to begin tomorrow over a proposed 415-acre land annexation along Calgary's southwestern border with Foothills County. The proposal was first introduced in 2018, revived in 2022, and withdrawn the following year. Last summer, Ward 13 Calgary Councillor Dan McLean proposed the boundary change, saying it would address housing needs and road concerns in the area. Discussions will include roadways, taxation, and financial compensation. High River Town Council is moving ahead with key infrastructure upgrades. Council awarded a construction contract to Canaco Energy Services for the Crescent Avenue Southeast Water Main Replacement and the 9th Street Happy Trail Ramp Project during Monday's meeting for just under $2.3 million. Project includes a water and sewer main replacement, along with the installation of a pathway with a wheelchair ramp connecting to the Happy Trails network to improve access. Work's expected to begin in June, with completion targeted for late September. Nanton's Bomber Command Museum is celebrating 40 years this weekend. Dan Fox, Board of Directors Vice President, has been with the museum since its inception.
2: We started with the old Lancaster sitting out on a pedestal out beside the highway, and that was all we had.
1: On Saturday, the public's invited for a full day of activities at the museum. However, the Lancaster engine runs have been canceled due to weather. NRCMP are warning you that you may notice an increased presence of outlaw motorcycle gangs this spring. Police say activity is expected to rise as the Satan's Choice Motorcycle Club continues expanding across the province. RCMP say they'll continue monitoring activity throughout motorcycle season and are asking you to report suspicious behavior. In other news, an Alberta judge has quashed the Alberta Separatist petition, saying it would violate First Nations treaty rights. Premier Danielle Smith fired back, saying the ruling is incorrect, anti-democratic, and the government will be appealing the decision. 1,700 people are stuck on a cruise ship as a norovirus outbreak has killed one passenger and caused 50 others to become ill. And Utah grief author Corey Richens has been given a life sentence for poisoning her husband. The mother of three wrote the children's book on grief after murdering her husband.
0: High River Online Sports.
1: Colorado Avalanche are moving on to round three of the Stanley Cup playoffs. In a dramatic come-from-behind win, the Avs beat the Minnesota Wild 4-3 in overtime to clinch the series 4-1. Game 5 in the tied-up Montreal-Buffalo series goes tonight at 5. In the MLB, the Toronto Blue Jays managed to overcome being swept by the Tampa Bay Rays again with a 5-3 win in 10 innings. Dalton Varsho hammered a walk-off grand slam in the bottom of the 10th for the win. And the Okotoks Dogs are finalizing their lineup ahead of the 2026 WCBL season. The club has signed outfielders Aiden Krause and Cal Gates, both from Indiana University. And on the mound, Dalton Hoffert from Hill College will strengthen the pitching lineup. The season gets underway on May 28th with the home opener on the 29th.
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1: Warmish and windy today. Clearing up this morning with a high of 19 by this afternoon. Wind is going to be coming out of the northwest, though, gusting up to 70. And we have a clear night ahead with a low of 5, a high of 17 tomorrow, 10 on Saturday, 8 on Sunday, and 13 on holiday Monday. And to see the full 7-day forecast and to read more on these stories, just go to highriveronline.com. 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
1: Parmalee and Cowgirl, 99.7 Sun Country. Good morning. Hope you're having a good one. It is looking better all the time out there. A little more sunshine now, slowly warming up to that high of 19 this afternoon. I mean slow. We're at 6 degrees right now. Not a whole lot of increase there, but it's coming. It is coming. Hey, if you want to check out our radar weather, we have hourly updates and the whole nine yards. Full 7-day forecast for you there as well. At HighRiverOnline.com. You know what? Do yourself a favor. Download our app so you can take us everywhere you go, especially over long weekends and stuff when you get busy. All right? All right. Guess what? Now, we all know that the Little Britches Parade 68th annual is coming up on Saturday, 10 o'clock. Fingers crossed. It's not raining during then, but prepare for it because it's going to go as it always does. It's fantastic. And we may have one of our cool little summer cruisers in. We're just getting the details and the wrap finished up today. Ish tomorrow, fun in the foothills summer cruiser ready to roll. It's the May long weekend. We're going to be gunned up and all over the foothills this summer. We have a brand new guy helping us out. It's going to be an absolute blast. And thanks to some amazing local sponsors, holy smokes, we have more than a dozen this year. So we're going to be super busy. I just hope we can make it into the Little Britches Parade on Saturday. That's cool. You're going to see it. It's really nice. It's a Ford Bronco Sport. 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

0: Bay, somewhere in the country, on our country, 99.7 Sun Country. Good morning, I'm Kevin Wallace. 9 degrees right now, 19 on the way for the high, and yeah, it looks better all the time out there. Good, got some blue sky, looking good. Hey, thanks a lot for helping out with the Seymour Canada Alberta online auction we had going on. It wrapped up yesterday, and we're going to mail those prizes out, okay? But if you had won some stuff in the earlier online auction or the last chance auction, you can still pick them up here at the radio station 99.7 Sun Country in High River. And there's certain days that are better to pick them up than others. And you know what? If you're unsure, because I'm going to be going on holidays starting tomorrow morning for a week, just call Janine at the front desk, and we have a different number for that, 403-652-2472. And make sure to ask her about the new Big Bang Theory spinoff coming out. Oh, it looks so good. I'm telling you, the trailer just dropped yesterday. She played it for me this morning. It's going to be on HBO Max. Stewart fails to save the universe. Woo, they have poured a lot of money into that. It looks good.
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0: Checking your traffic in the 8 o'clock hour here on your commute into Calgary. Everything's looking good in your commute there. We do have the usual slowdowns, though, in the usual spots, namely on McLeod Trail and on Deerfoot, but no big accidents or anything, and the only real delay you're going to have is trying to get into the downtown core off Memorial and the 4th Avenue flyover. It's backed up to the zoo.
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0: Mix of sun and cloud today with a high of 19 and windy today. It's going to be gusting out of the northwest up to 70. Overnight low down to 5 with a high of 17 tomorrow and up to 10 on Saturday with showers expected. And to see the full 7-day forecast, just go to highriveronline.com. 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
1: I'm Kevin Wallace with your morning news. Foothills County and the City of Calgary are set to reopen annexation discussions this week over a proposed 415-acre land transfer along the city's southwestern boundary. Talks begin tomorrow and will focus on issues including taxation, roadways, future development plans, and financial compensation. The annexation proposal was first introduced in 2018, revived again in 2022, before it was withdrawn in 2023. Last year, Ward 13 Calgary Councillor Dan McLean brought the proposal forward again, citing housing needs and road concerns. High River Town Council is moving forward with infrastructure improvements after awarding a construction contract to Canaco Energy Services during Monday's meeting. The project includes replacing water mains and sewer lines on Crescent Avenue Southeast and the installation of a pathway with a wheelchair ramp on 9th Street connecting to the Happy Trails. The contract was awarded for just under $2.3 million following a tender process. The project is set to begin in June and is expected to be completed by the end of September. This Saturday is the 40th anniversary celebration of the Bomber Command Museum in Nanton. Board of Directors Vice President Dan Fox says there's a full day of activities planned at the museum.
2: A few of us old-timers are going to speak about our experiences over the past 40 years and some of the highlights of the museum.
1: The museum is working to build another hangar to host the Lancaster and Halifax bomber undergoing restoration. As motorcycle season ramps up in Alberta, RCMP are keeping a close eye on outlaw gang activity. Police say they're expecting increased expansion from groups like Satan's Choice, along with a heavier police presence around rides and gatherings. RCMP say there are concerns about possible tension between rival groups, including the Hells Angels. In other news, an Alberta judge has thrown out the province's separatist petition, ruling it would violate First Nations treaty rights. Premier Danielle Smith is pushing back, calling the decision anti-democratic and confirming the province plans to appeal. More than 1,700 people remain stranded on a cruise ship after a norovirus outbreak has killed one passenger and sickened at least 50 others. And Utah author Corey Richens has been sentenced to life in prison for poisoning her husband. The mother of three later wrote a children's book about grief following his death.
0: High River Online Sports with Fox's Den at Highwood Golf. Members and guests are welcome to come share stories while enjoying some great food. 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
1: Colorado Avalanche are heading to round three of the Stanley Cup playoffs. The Avs erased a three-goal deficit before knocking off the Minnesota Wild 4-3 in overtime last night to win the series in five games. Meanwhile, the Canadiens and Sabres are back at it tonight with Game 5 set for a 5 o'clock start in their tied-up series. And in baseball, the Toronto Blue Jays finally flipped the script against Tampa Bay. The Jays bounced back with a 5-3 win in 10 innings, with Dalton Varsho, the hero, blasting a walk-off grand slam in the bottom of the 10th to seal it. And the Okotoks Dogs are continuing to bolster their lineup ahead of the 2026 WCBL season. The Dogs recently signed Dalton Hoffart from Hill College to strengthen the pitching staff. In the outfield, Aiden Krause and Cal Gates, both from Indiana University, are expected to bring speed and precision to Siemens Stadium as the Dogs look for another championship. The Dogs' home opener is set for May 29th.
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1: Warmish and windy today. Clearing up this morning with a high of 19 by this afternoon. Wind is going to be coming out of the northwest, though, gusting up to 70. And we have a clear night ahead with a low of 5, a high of 17 tomorrow, 10 on Saturday, 8 on Sunday, and 13 on holiday Monday. And to see the full 7-day forecast and to read more on these stories, just go to highriveronline.com. I'm Kevin Wallace.
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Kane Brown and Woman. Right here on 99.7 Sun Country in the Tire Craft Morning Show. It's 37 minutes after 8, 8:37. What is that? I can't even add too well. 23 minutes away from 9 o'clock. Now, normally we do the book club on Fridays at 8:40, but because I won't be here tomorrow, I thought I'd just do a brief one here for you, because Douglas Adams passed away 25 years ago this week, and he's the author of Hitchhiker's Guide to the Galaxy, the trilogy that ended up being 5 books instead of 3. Now, the first 3 are fantastic. Loved them very much. The fourth one, So Long and Thanks for All the Fish, that's when it got a little weird. I did a little background reading on what he was going through when he was writing that. Essentially, he was procrastinating times a million, and they had to sequester him into a hotel room, and he had to write every day for a whole month until they grinded it out. Then they had to kind of mash it all together. But one of the best things about it was the song that came out.

0: Yeah, those are dolphins singing, by the way. Yeah, the second most intelligent species on the planet. Humans are third. What's the first? Not going to tell you. I don't want to spoil it for you. And I won't tell you what the answer is to the universe, life, the universe, and everything, because that's part of the entire trilogy series that it kind of throws everything off. But hey, if you want to watch the movie, it goes back to 2005. I don't know where you can get it. I still have it on DVD, of course, somewhere under the basement stairs, I think. But anyway, it's actually, you know what? They did a pretty good job, all things considered. It wasn't stellar, but you know what? If it's raining this weekend, it'd be a good movie to watch.
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0: And your final check on traffic here this morning. Everything is looking actually relatively decent. Just the usual slowdowns in the usual spots, but no accidents to worry about.
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10: Mix of sun and cloud today with a high of 19 and windy today. It's going to be gusting out of the northwest up to 70. Overnight low down to 5 with a high of 17 tomorrow and up to 10 on Saturday with showers expected. And to see the full 7-day forecast, just go to highriveronline.com. 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

0: Burroughs. Put it on me. 99.7 Sun Country. Good morning. I'm Kevin Wallace. 8:49, 11 minutes away from 9 o'clock already. It is 6 degrees on our way to that high of 19. And the Calgary Stampede just released their new Midway food lineup. This is awesome. You know, this goes part and parcel with our Big Four Roadhouse lineup we've been celebrating all week on Records from Home. But get a load of this. This makes me hungry. All right, you ready? You love pizza? Get a load of this. Pizza 73 has put together, this is crazy, a slice of cheese pizza dipped in corn dog batter, dusted with Cheeto seasoning, and then deep fried to golden perfection. Wait, not done. It's topped with creamy garlic and your choice of pickles or pepperoni. Oh, yeah. It's called the Cheesy Saddle Slice. I want 10 of those. Cheesy Saddle Slice. That sounds good. And I would always get pickles on my pizza. You know what? It's really hard to get pickles in your pizza. I love them on my pizza. And every time you try and order out pickles, you want pickles on your pizza? Yeah. What? No, we don't have any. I'm like, what? Come on. You put pineapple on pizza. Why not pickles? Just throwing it out there. They're really good. Actually, the cheeseburger pizza, you get extra cheddar cheese on top, along with the mozzarella, and you always get the ground beef, of course, and pickles. Ooh, it is so good. Just throwing it out there. Maybe they'll have that at the Midway one of these years, hopefully.
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6: 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This section of road is closed with traffic detoured along McRae Street and Lynham Avenue until the end of September. 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
1: 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Crockett's in the Crow's Nest. It's worth the drive.
2: Good morning. I'm Kevin Wallace. Annexation talks are back on the table between Foothills County and the City of Calgary. Negotiations are set to begin tomorrow over a proposed 415-acre land annexation along Calgary's southwestern border with Foothills County. The proposal was first introduced in 2018, revived in 2022, and withdrawn the following year. Last summer, Ward 13 Calgary Councillor Dan McLean proposed the boundary change, saying it would address housing needs and road concerns in the area. Discussions will include roadways, taxation, and financial compensation. High River Town Council is moving ahead with key infrastructure upgrades. Council awarded a construction contract to Canaco Energy Services for the Crescent Avenue Southeast Water Main Replacement and the 9th Street Happy Trail Ramp Project during Monday's meeting for just under $2.3 million. The project includes a water and sewer main replacement, along with the installation of a pathway with a wheelchair ramp connecting to the Happy Trails network to improve access. Work's expected to begin in June, with completion targeted for late September. Nanton's Bomber Command Museum is celebrating 40 years this weekend. Dan Fox, Board of Directors Vice President, has been with the museum since its inception.
3: We started with the old Lancaster sitting out on a pedestal out beside the highway, and that was all we had.
2: On Saturday, the public's invited for a full day of activities at the museum. However, the Lancaster engine runs have been canceled due to weather. NRCMP are warning you that you may notice an increased presence of outlaw motorcycle gangs this spring. Police say activity is expected to rise as the Satan's Choice Motorcycle Club continues expanding across the province. RCMP say they'll continue monitoring activity throughout motorcycle season and are asking you to report suspicious behavior. In other news, an Alberta judge has quashed the Alberta separatist petition, saying it would violate First Nations treaty rights. Premier Danielle Smith fired back, saying the ruling is incorrect, anti-democratic, and the government will be appealing the decision. 1,700 people are stuck on a cruise ship as a norovirus outbreak has killed one passenger and caused 50 others to become ill. And Utah grief author Corey Richens has been given a life sentence for poisoning her husband. The mother of three wrote the children's book on grief after murdering her husband.
0: High River Online Sports.
2: Colorado Avalanche are moving on to round three of the Stanley Cup playoffs. In a dramatic come-from-behind win, the Avs beat the Minnesota Wild 4-3 in overtime to clinch the series 4-1. Game 5 in the tied-up Montreal-Buffalo series goes tonight at 5. In the MLB, the Toronto Blue Jays managed to overcome being swept by the Tampa Bay Rays again with a 5-3 win in 10 innings. Dalton Varsho hammered a walk-off grand slam in the bottom of the 10th for the win. And the Okotoks Dogs are finalizing their lineup ahead of the 2026 WCBL season. The club has signed outfielders Aiden Krause and Cal Gates, both from Indiana University. And on the mound, Dalton Hoffert from Hill College will strengthen the pitching lineup. The season gets underway on May 28th with the home opener on the 29th.
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2: Warmish and windy today. Clearing up this morning with a high of 19 by this afternoon. Wind is going to be coming out of the northwest, though, gusting up to 70. And we have a clear night ahead with a low of 5, a high of 17 tomorrow, 10 on Saturday, 8 on Sunday, and 13 on holiday Monday. And to see the full 7-day forecast and to read more on these stories, just go to highriveronline.com. I'm Kevin Wallace.
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5: High River Online weather.
6: Mix of sun and cloud today with a high of 19 and windy today. It's going to be gusting out of the northwest up to 70. Overnight low down to 5 with a high of 17 tomorrow and up to 10 on Saturday with showers expected. And to see the full 7-day forecast, just go to highriveronline.com. 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
12: Mix of sun and cloud today with a high of 19 and windy today. It's going to be gusting out of the northwest up to 70. Overnight low down to 5 with a high of 17 tomorrow and up to 10 on Saturday with showers expected. And to see the full 7-day forecast, just go to highriveronline.com. I'm Kevin Wallace.
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1: I'm Kevin Wallace with your morning news. Foothills County and the City of Calgary are set to reopen annexation discussions this week over a proposed 415-acre land transfer along the city's southwestern boundary. Talks begin tomorrow and will focus on issues including taxation, roadways, future development plans, and financial compensation. The annexation proposal was first introduced in 2018, revived again in 2022, before it was withdrawn in 2023. Last year, Ward 13 Calgary Councillor Dan McLean brought the proposal forward again, citing housing needs and road concerns. High River Town Council is moving forward with infrastructure improvements after awarding a construction contract to Canaco Energy Services during Monday's meeting. The project includes replacing water mains and sewer lines on Crescent Avenue Southeast and the installation of a pathway with a wheelchair ramp on 9th Street connecting to the Happy Trails. The contract was awarded for just under $2.3 million following a tender process. The project is set to begin in June and is expected to be completed by the end of September. This Saturday is the 40th anniversary celebration of the Bomber Command Museum in Nanton. Board of Directors Vice President Dan Fox says there's a full day of activities planned at the museum.
2: A few of us old-timers are going to speak about our experiences over the past 40 years and some of the highlights of the museum.
1: The museum is working to build another hangar to host the Lancaster and Halifax bomber undergoing restoration. As motorcycle season ramps up in Alberta, RCMP are keeping a close eye on outlaw gang activity. Police say they're expecting increased expansion from groups like Satan's Choice, along with a heavier police presence around rides and gatherings. RCMP say there are concerns about possible tension between rival groups, including the Hells Angels. In other news, an Alberta judge has thrown out the province's separatist petition, ruling it would violate First Nations treaty rights. Premier Danielle Smith is pushing back, calling the decision anti-democratic and confirming the province plans to appeal. More than 1,700 people remain stranded on a cruise ship after a norovirus outbreak has killed one passenger and sickened at least 50 others. And Utah author Corey Richens has been sentenced to life in prison for poisoning her husband. The mother of three later wrote a children's book about grief following his death.
0: High River Online Sports.
1: Colorado Avalanche are heading to round three of the Stanley Cup playoffs. The Avs erased a three-goal deficit before knocking off the Minnesota Wild 4-3 in overtime last night to win the series in five games. Meanwhile, the Canadiens and Sabres are back at it tonight with Game 5 set for a 5 o'clock start in their tied-up series. And in baseball, the Toronto Blue Jays finally flipped the script against Tampa Bay. The Jays bounced back with a 5-3 win in 10 innings with Dalton Varsho, the hero, blasting a walk-off grand slam in the bottom of the 10th to seal it. And the Okotoks Dogs are continuing to bolster their lineup ahead of the 2026 WCBL season. The Dogs recently signed Dalton Hoffart from Hill College to strengthen the pitching staff. In the outfield, Aiden Kraus and Cal Gates, both from Indiana University, are expected to bring speed and precision to Siemens Stadium as the Dogs look for another championship. The Dogs' home opener is set for May 29th.
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1: Warmish and windy today. Clearing up this morning with a high of 19 by this afternoon. Wind is going to be coming out of the northwest, though, gusting up to 70. And we have a clear night ahead with a low of 5, a high of 17 tomorrow, 10 on Saturday, 8 on Sunday, and 13 on holiday Monday. And to see the full 7-day forecast and to read more on these stories, just go to highriveronline.com. I'm Kevin Wallace.
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7: Mix of sun and cloud today with a high of 19 and windy today. It's going to be gusting out of the northwest up to 70. Overnight low down to 5 with a high of 17 tomorrow and up to 10 on Saturday with showers expected. And to see the full 7-day forecast, just go to highriveronline.com. 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
14: Mix of sun and cloud today with a high of 19 and windy today. It's going to be gusting out of the northwest up to 70. Overnight low down to 5 with a high of 17 tomorrow and up to 10 on Saturday with showers expected. And to see the full 7-day forecast, just go to highriveronline.com. 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
1: Good morning. I'm Kevin Wallace. Annexation talks are back on the table between Foothills County and the City of Calgary. Negotiations are set to begin tomorrow over a proposed 415-acre land annexation along Calgary's southwestern border with Foothills County. The proposal was first introduced in 2018, revived in 2022, and withdrawn the following year. Last summer, Ward 13 Calgary Councillor Dan McLean proposed the boundary change, saying it would address housing needs and road concerns in the area. Discussions will include roadways, taxation, and financial compensation. High River Town Council is moving ahead with key infrastructure upgrades. Council awarded a construction contract to Canaco Energy Services for the Crescent Avenue Southeast Water Main Replacement and the 9th Street Happy Trail Ramp Project during Monday's meeting for just under $2.3 million. The project includes a water and sewer main replacement, along with the installation of a pathway with a wheelchair ramp connecting to the Happy Trails network to improve access. Work's expected to begin in June, with completion targeted for late September. Nanton's Bomber Command Museum is celebrating 40 years this weekend. Dan Fox, Board of Directors Vice President, has been with the museum since its inception.
2: We started with the old Lancaster sitting out on a pedestal out beside the highway, and that was all we had.
1: On Saturday, the public's invited for a full day of activities at the museum. However, the Lancaster engine runs have been canceled due to weather. NRCMP are warning you that you may notice an increased presence of outlaw motorcycle gangs this spring. Police say activity is expected to rise as the Satan's Choice Motorcycle Club continues expanding across the province. RCMP say they'll continue monitoring activity throughout motorcycle season and are asking you to report suspicious behavior. In other news, an Alberta judge has quashed the Alberta separatist petition, saying it would violate First Nations treaty rights. Premier Danielle Smith fired back, saying the ruling is incorrect, anti-democratic, and the government will be appealing the decision. 1,700 people are stuck on a cruise ship as a norovirus outbreak has killed one passenger and caused 50 others to become ill. And Utah grief author Corey Richens has been given a life sentence for poisoning her husband. The mother of three wrote the children's book on grief after murdering her husband.
0: High River Online Sports.
1: Colorado Avalanche are moving on to round three of the Stanley Cup playoffs. In a dramatic come-from-behind win, the Avs beat the Minnesota Wild 4-3 in overtime to clinch the series 4-1. Game 5 in the tied-up Montreal-Buffalo series goes tonight at 5. In the MLB, the Toronto Blue Jays managed to overcome being swept by the Tampa Bay Rays again with a 5-3 win in 10 innings. Dalton Varsho hammered a walk-off grand slam in the bottom of the 10th for the win. And the Okotoks Dogs are finalizing their lineup ahead of the 2026 WCBL season. The club has signed outfielders Aiden Krause and Cal Gates, both from Indiana University. And on the mound, Dalton Hoffert from Hill College will strengthen the pitching lineup. The season gets underway on May 28th with the home opener on the 29th.
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1: Warmish and windy today. Clearing up this morning with a high of 19 by this afternoon. Wind is going to be coming out of the northwest, though, gusting up to 70. And we have a clear night ahead with a low of 5, a high of 17 tomorrow, 10 on Saturday, 8 on Sunday, and 13 on holiday Monday. And to see the full 7-day forecast and to read more on these stories, just go to highriveronline.com. 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

0: American Country Countdown on 99.7 Sun Country. All the hits and the stars every weekend on American Country Countdown. And this weekend, it's all about the ACM Awards and the nominees for Entertainer of the Year. We've got Lainey, Stapleton, Kojo, Jelly Roll, and many more on the show this weekend. And we count them down all the way to number one. You don't want to miss it on an all-new American Country Countdown.
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6: Mix of sun and cloud today with a high of 19 and windy today. It's going to be gusting out of the northwest up to 70. Overnight low down to 5 with a high of 17 tomorrow and up to 10 on Saturday with showers expected. And to see the full 7-day forecast, just go to highriveronline.com. 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
16: Mix of sun and cloud today with a high of 19 and windy today. It's going to be gusting out of the northwest up to 70. Overnight low down to 5 with a high of 17 tomorrow and up to 10 on Saturday with showers expected. And to see the full 7-day forecast, just go to highriveronline.com. 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

0: A storm moving across the prairies this week is bringing extreme winds and rain to many areas. For farmers that are not dealing with excess moisture, the rain generally a welcome sight, especially for anyone with crop already in the ground. Seeding activity is starting to ramp up. The Manitoba Crop Report shows seeding is now at 13% complete. Saskatchewan's weekly crop report coming out today showing seeding is currently 16% complete. And while the high winds and rain are delaying seeding activity for many, it's important to remember to watch and monitor loads and equipment that could shift with the high winds, and to watch for potential damage to buildings and glass with objects or trees striking windows. The high winds are causing power outages, downed or damaged power lines, and of course, blowing dust and debris. Just a reminder that with the storm and high wind advisory, it's important to stay tuned to your local radio station for updates. For Golden West, I'm Glendalee Allen Vossler.
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1: 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With your local news, I'm Emily Rogers. The Okotoks RCMP is seeking help identifying two youth involved in a bear spray incident. On April 30th, around 2:30 p.m., RCMP responded to reports that a youth had been bear sprayed at the Okotoks Recreation Center. Police say the victim fled the scene prior to officers arriving. The victim is described as a Caucasian male between 15 and 16, with short brown hair, last seen wearing dark jeans, a black t-shirt, and black sneakers. The Aquatic Center expansion at the Bob Snodgrass Recplex is nearing completion, with officials saying the facility remains on track for a fall opening. The engineering project lead provided an update during the May 11th council meeting, highlighting a key milestone where the pool's main basin passed a hydro test with no leaks. Tile installation is now underway throughout the facility, including in the pool and bench areas, while new entrance steps, a renovated reception space, accessibility ramp, and lockers are also in place. Diamond Valley students had a sobering experience as they witnessed the consequences of impaired driving yesterday. Sergeant Matt Hogan says Operation Prevention teaches students through live demonstration.
2: So we simulated a two-vehicle head-on collision. We had one fatality, one entrapment that was extricated by the fire department, and we had one person arrested for impaired driving.
1: Following the mock collision, students followed the patient to the hospital and the impaired driver to the courthouse. And last week, 16 local students traveled to Edmonton to attend the Provincial Schools Canada competition. While none of the students claimed a gold medal to advance to the national competition, a few students did step up to the podium. From Foothills Composite High School, Jace Marshall placed third in 3D digital game art, and Eric Ems placed third in architectural technology and design. To read more on these stories, visit highriveronline.com or download the app. And in other news, an Alberta judge tossed out the separatist referendum petition, ruling Premier Daniel Smith's government failed to consult with First Nations. Smith says the province will appeal the court ruling. Passengers not affected by an illness outbreak aboard a British cruise ship are allowed to disembark in Bordeaux after French authorities confirmed the cause of the outbreak was norovirus. And the Edmonton Oilers have fired head coach Chris Knobloch.
0: High River Online Sports.
1: In the NHL Stanley Cup playoffs, Game 5 in the tied-up Montreal-Buffalo series goes tonight. Puck drop is at 5. In the MLB, the Toronto Blue Jays managed to overcome being swept by the Tampa Bay Rays again with a 5-3 win yesterday. The Jays are now on the road for a 3-game series against the Tigers starting tomorrow. And in local baseball, the Okotoks Dogs are finalizing their lineup ahead of the 2026 WCBL season. The club has signed outfielders Aiden Krause and Cal Gates, both from Indiana University. On the mound, Dalton Hoffart from Hill College will strengthen the pitching lineup.
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1: There's clear skies in the foothills with highs of 19. This evening is looking clear, becoming cloudy overnight with a low of 5. There's a mix of sun and cloud for Friday with highs of 17, and rain is expected on Saturday with a high of 10.
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Morgan Griffiths, Just Being Me. Good afternoon. I'm Sharon Church. Bailey Zimmerman, Chevy Silverado coming up. But first, here's John Michael Montgomery.

0: Chevy Silverado. I'm Sharon Church. You know, we're getting close to May long when you see the boats and the campers coming out, right? We don't have either, but here's a life hack in case you also don't have a boat or a fancy camper. Make friends with someone who has a boat or a fancy camper. It's the best of both worlds. All of the fun on the lake without the cost of owning or maintaining a recreational vehicle. I do, however, suggest chipping in for gas and being the guest who brings out supper and beer for the weekend. With the money you save for not owning a boat, you can bring a mighty fine steak dinner.
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12: There's clear skies with highs of 19. This evening is looking clear, dropping down to 5. And there's a mix of sun and cloud for Friday with highs of 17. For the full 7-day forecast, visit HighRiverOnline.com. 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

0: Too much social media is not good for our kids. Hey, I'm Sharon Church. But what about not enough social media? Is that a thing? Well, an Australian study tracking 100,000 children over 3 years found moderate social media use was linked to better outcomes than heavy or minimal to no use. They're calling it the Goldilocks window, the perfect zone for kids and social media. And what is that window, you may ask? 2 hours. 2 whole hours. Any more than that is considered excessive, but if you ban it completely, you may be impacting their mental health. The study tracked their happiness, sadness, optimism, worry, engagement at school, and it showed that those who had excessive use and those who had no use at all had the same lower levels of well-being. Now, of course, there are a lot more factors that we don't have time to get into, but it's just something to think about when you're trying to decide how much social media is just right for your kiddos.
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1: High River Online weather.
12: There's clear skies in the foothills with highs of 19. This evening is looking clear, becoming cloudy overnight with a low of 5. There's a mix of sun and cloud for Friday with highs of 17, and rain is expected on Saturday with a high of 10. For the full 7-day forecast, visit highriveronline.com. I'm Emily Rogers.
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0: isn't snow. Sorry. Well, it wouldn't be May long without the threat of some questionable weather, right? So is there snow coming? Well, for parts of Canada, yes, but we'll likely just experience some cooler days, some wind, some rain, but you never really know what Mother Nature is going to do. So download our app, get the latest weather report while you're checking the news, and then you'll know whether or not you'll need an umbrella for May long.
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2: If you're looking for something to do this weekend, visit the events page on our website. With your local news, I'm Emily Rogers. Okotoks RCMP is seeking help identifying a pair of youth involved in a bear spray incident. Police say a youth had been bear sprayed at the Okotoks Rec Center on April 30th around 2:30 p.m. The victim fled the scene prior to officers arriving. He's described as a Caucasian male between 15 or 16 with short brown hair. Video footage was obtained, however, investigators were unable to identify the victim or suspect. Diamond Valley students witnessed the consequences of impaired driving through Operation Prevention yesterday. Sergeant Matt Hogan says the program is in its fourth year running.
3: Our biggest hope from running this is that our students are making wise decisions as they're growing up as young adults, and knowing that driving intoxicated or distracted has consequences, which can be pretty severe.
2: Students saw a mock collision, visited the hospital, fire station, and courthouse. The Aquatic Center expansion at the Bob Snodgrass Recplex is moving closer to completion, with officials confirming the project remains on track for a fall opening. The engineering project lead updated council on May 11th, noting the facility has passed a major milestone with a successful hydro test of the pool's main basin, showing no leaks. Interior work is now well underway, including tile installation, new lockers, entrance steps, and an updated reception area with an accessibility ramp. And the Provincial Skills Canada competition was held last week in Edmonton. 16 local students attended the event, displaying a variety of skills. Kyra Delamere from Highwood High School placed fourth in the baking competition. Foothills Composite High sent 14 students, including Jackson Calder and Austin Manning, who placed fourth in robotics. None of the students made Team Alberta to compete at Nationals in Toronto. To read more on these stories, visit highriveronline.com or download the app. And in other news, Prime Minister Mark Carney announced a clean electricity strategy aimed at doubling capacity and lowering energy costs. An Alberta judge struck down a separatist referendum petition, ruling Alberta Premier Danielle Smith's government failed to fulfill its duty to consult First Nations. Smith says the province will appeal the court ruling. And a Calgary man arrested in connection to accused drug kingpin and former Canadian Olympic snowboarder Ryan Wedding has been denied bail review.
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2: In the NHL playoffs, the Canadiens and Sabres are back tonight for Game 5 in their tied series. Puck drop is set for 5 o'clock. In the MLB, the Toronto Blue Jays flipped the script against the Tampa Bay Rays yesterday with a win. The Jays have today off but are back on the mound tomorrow for a three-game series against the Tigers. And turning to local baseball, the Okotoks Dogs are continuing to bolster their lineup ahead of the 2026 WCBL season. The Dogs recently signed Dalton Hoffart from Hill College to strengthen the pitching staff. In the outfield, Aiden Kraus and Cal Gates, both from Indiana University, are expected to bring speed and precision to Siemens Stadium as the Dogs look for another championship.
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2: There's clear skies in the foothills with highs of 19. This evening is looking clear, becoming cloudy overnight with a low of 5. There's a mix of sun and cloud for Friday with highs of 17, and rain is expected on Saturday with a high of 10.
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4: High River Online weather.
5: There's clear skies with highs of 19. This evening is looking clear, dropping down to 5. And there's a mix of sun and cloud for Friday with highs of 17. For the full 7-day forecast, visit highriveronline.com. I'm Emily Rogers.
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14: There's clear skies in the foothills with highs of 19. This evening is looking clear, becoming cloudy overnight with a low of 5. There's a mix of sun and cloud for Friday with highs of 17, and rain is expected on Saturday with a high of 10. For the full 7-day forecast, visit highriveronline.com. 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

0: music. I'm Sharon Church, and it's now time for your Sorta Sports Report. Last night in the NHL, only one game. Minnesota Wild had an early 3-0 lead, but the Colorado Avalanche clawed back and after overtime advanced to the Western Final. 4-3 was the score. The Stanley Cup playoffs continue. That Montreal-Buffalo series is tied at 2 each. Now tonight we'll find out who will sneak ahead and the Golden Knights will play the Anaheim Ducks. Vegas leads that 3-2.
1: Walter shoots for the three. Oh, that hurts. Rejected by the old trampoline in the rim. Walter's got it once more, and he's going for the slam dunk. That trampoline bested him again, and that basketball is up, up, and away, folks.
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1: 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With your local news, I'm Emily Rogers. The Okotoks RCMP is seeking help identifying two youth involved in a bear spray incident. On April 30th, around 2:30 p.m., RCMP responded to reports that a youth had been bear sprayed at the Okotoks Recreation Center. Police say the victim fled the scene prior to officers arriving. The victim is described as a Caucasian male between 15 and 16, with short brown hair, last seen wearing dark jeans, a black t-shirt, and black sneakers. The Aquatic Center expansion at the Bob Snodgrass Recplex is nearing completion, with officials saying the facility remains on track for a fall opening. The engineering project lead provided an update during the May 11th council meeting, highlighting a key milestone where the pool's main basin passed a hydro test with no leaks. Tile installation is now underway throughout the facility, including in the pool and bench areas, while new entrance steps, a renovated reception space, accessibility ramp, and lockers are also in place. Diamond Valley students had a sobering experience as they witnessed the consequences of impaired driving yesterday. Sergeant Matt Hogan says Operation Prevention teaches students through live demonstration.
2: So we simulated a two-vehicle head-on collision. We had one fatality, one entrapment that was extricated by the fire department, and we had one person arrested for impaired driving.
1: Following the mock collision, students followed the patient to the hospital and the impaired driver to the courthouse. And last week, 16 local students traveled to Edmonton to attend the Provincial Schools Canada competition. While none of the students claimed a gold medal to advance to the national competition, a few students did step up to the podium. From Foothills Composite High School, Jace Marshall placed third in 3D digital game art, and Eric Ems placed third in architectural technology and design. To read more on these stories, visit highriveronline.com or download the app. And in other news, an Alberta judge tossed out the separatist referendum petition, ruling Premier Daniel Smith's government failed to consult with First Nations. Smith says the province will appeal the court ruling. Passengers not affected by an illness outbreak aboard a British cruise ship are allowed to disembark in Bordeaux after French authorities confirmed the cause of the outbreak was norovirus. And the Edmonton Oilers have fired head coach Chris Knobloch.
0: High River Online Sports.
1: In the NHL Stanley Cup playoffs, Game 5 in the tied-up Montreal-Buffalo series goes tonight. Puck drop is at 5. In the MLB, the Toronto Blue Jays managed to overcome being swept by the Tampa Bay Rays again with a 5-3 win yesterday. The Jays are now on the road for a 3-game series against the Tigers starting tomorrow. And in local baseball, the Okotoks Dogs are finalizing their lineup ahead of the 2026 WCBL season. The club has signed outfielders Aiden Krause and Cal Gates, both from Indiana University. On the mound, Dalton Hoffart from Hill College will strengthen the pitching lineup.
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1: There's clear skies in the foothills with highs of 19. This evening is looking clear, becoming cloudy overnight with a low of 5. There's a mix of sun and cloud for Friday with highs of 17, and rain is expected on Saturday with a high of 10.
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Brody Man Without a Woman on the home stretch. I'm Candace Johnson. The Calgary Stampede's announced their midway food. We've got some disgusting creations for you to try this year. Details after Garth Brooks.

0: George Burge, Ride, Ride, Ride on the home stretch, brought to you by Irvin's Tack and Western Wear. Have you seen some of the absolutely disgusting food that they have announced for the Stampede this year? Yeah, the Midway food announcement came down today. On that list, a barbecue rib cookie. Did anyone ask to put ribs inside of cookies? It's served with a side of barbecue sauce for dipping. Yeah, not going to try that one. We all love pickles in Alberta, but really, candied pickles, dipping them in chocolate and then coating them with candy? Yeah, I don't think so. And finally, a Calgary favorite, the Caesar. They've made it gross. The Calgary invented Caesar drink will be featured as a Coke Caesar this summer at the Calgary Stampede. So it's half Caesar, half Coca-Cola. Yeah, no thank you.
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14: There's clear skies with highs of 19. This evening is looking clear, dropping down to 5. And there's a mix of sun and cloud for Friday with highs of 17. For the full 7-day forecast, visit highriveronline.com. 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
1: 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I

0: on the home stretch, brought to you by Irvin's Tack and Western Wear. Do you remember when we all went to Drumheller? Like thousands and thousands of people went to Drumheller to break the Guinness World Record for most people dressed up as dinosaurs. But unfortunately, the town of Drumheller wasn't quite prepared for the amount of people who showed up, and therefore Guinness World Records could not get an accurate count. So it never made it into the record books. Here's the thing. I was there with my kiddo. We were in inflatable dinosaur costumes. There was like 3,000 to 5,000 people there. So we easily broke that record, even though there isn't proof. Well, the good news, even though we didn't get the record back then, is that we do have that record now, and it's here in Alberta. Yes, the University of Calgary's athletic teams, known as the Dinos, decided to dress up as dinos and break the Guinness World Record. The previous record, 468 people in Florida, now 682 people with the UFC. Congratulations to the UFC. Drumheller, how do we feel about giving this another shot? Come on, there was like 3,000 to 5,000 people there. My son still wants to be in the record books.
1: You know that first sip in the morning? It's smooth, rich, and brewed just for you. It's just right. It's familiar, comforting, like the start of a day that belongs to you. It wakes you up. It sets the tone, because you don't settle for something stale or generic. You want something crafted for you, for your tastes, your life, and where you live. 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
12: There's clear skies in the foothills with highs of 19. This evening is looking clear, becoming cloudy overnight with a low of 5. There's a mix of sun and cloud for Friday with highs of 17, and rain is expected on Saturday with a high of 10. For the full 7-day forecast, visit highriveronline.com. I'm Emily Rogers.
1: She's more than a mom. 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

0: It is the Reckless Old Country Soul on 99.7 Sun Country. I'm Candace Johnson. Good news, we've got an aquatic center update for you. 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
1: If you're looking for something to do this weekend, visit the events page on our website. With your local news, I'm Emily Rogers. Okotoks RCMP is seeking help identifying a pair of youth involved in a bear spray incident. Police say a youth had been bear sprayed at the Okotoks Rec Center on April 30th around 2:30 p.m. The victim fled the scene prior to officers arriving. He's described as a Caucasian male between 15 or 16 with short brown hair. Video footage was obtained. However, investigators were unable to identify the victim or suspect. Diamond Valley students witnessed the consequences of impaired driving through Operation Prevention yesterday. Sergeant Matt Hogan says the program is in its fourth year running.
2: Our biggest hope from running this is that our students are making wise decisions as they're growing up as young adults, and knowing that driving intoxicated or distracted has consequences, which can be pretty severe.
1: Students saw a mock collision, visited the hospital, fire station, and courthouse. The Aquatic Center expansion at the Bob Snodgrass Recplex is moving closer to completion, with officials confirming the project remains on track for a fall opening. The engineering project lead updated council on May 11th, noting the facility has passed a major milestone with a successful hydro test of the pool's main basin, showing no leaks. Interior work is now well underway, including tile installation, new lockers, entrance steps, and an updated reception area with an accessibility ramp. And the Provincial Skills Canada competition was held last week in Edmonton. 16 local students attended the event, displaying a variety of skills. Kyra Delamere from Highwood High School placed fourth in the baking competition. Foothills Composite High sent 14 students, including Jackson Calder and Austin Manning, who placed fourth in robotics. None of the students made Team Alberta to compete at Nationals in Toronto. To read more on these stories, visit highriveronline.com or download the app. And in other news, Prime Minister Mark Carney announced a clean electricity strategy aimed at doubling capacity and lowering energy costs. An Alberta judge struck down a separatist referendum petition, ruling Alberta Premier Danielle Smith's government failed to fulfill its duty to consult First Nations. Smith says the province will appeal the court ruling. And a Calgary man arrested in connection to accused drug kingpin and former Canadian Olympic snowboarder Ryan Wedding has been denied bail review.
0: High River Online Sports.
1: In the NHL playoffs, the Canadiens and Sabres are back tonight for Game 5 in their tied series. Puck drop is set for 5 o'clock. In the MLB, the Toronto Blue Jays flipped the script against the Tampa Bay Rays yesterday with a win. The Jays have today off but are back on the mound tomorrow for a 3-game series against the Tigers. And turning to local baseball, the Okotoks Dogs are continuing to bolster their lineup ahead of the 2026 WCBL season. The Dogs recently signed Dalton Hoffart from Hill College to strengthen the pitching staff. In the outfield, Aiden Krause and Cal Gates, both from Indiana University, are expected to bring speed and precision to Siemens Stadium as the Dogs look for another championship.
0: High River Online weather with Crockett's in the Crow's Nest Pass. All ages and interests love to browse the book spot in Crockett's gift shop. Crockett's in the Crow's Nest. It's worth the drive.
1: There's clear skies in the foothills with highs of 19. This evening is looking clear, becoming cloudy overnight with a low of 5. There's a mix of sun and cloud for Friday with highs of 17, and rain is expected on Saturday with a high of 10.
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0: Yeah, it's going to be a fantastic show. We've got Kane Brown, then the Red Clay Strays, then Lainey Wilson headlining, thrown in the mix, Cameron Wickholm, Tyler Hubbard from Florida Georgia Line. It's going to be a fantastic weekend of music in Calgary. 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
11: There's clear skies with highs of 19. This evening is looking clear, dropping down to 5. And there's a mix of sun and cloud for Friday with highs of 17. For the full 7-day forecast, visit highriveronline.com. I'm Emily Rogers.
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I'm Candace Johnson. Didn't know today existed, but I'm sure happy it does. National Dance Like a Chicken Day.

0: 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The chicken dance coming to a wedding near you this summer in Alberta.
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13: There's clear skies in the foothills with highs of 19. This evening is looking clear, becoming cloudy overnight with a low of 5. There's a mix of sun and cloud for Friday with highs of 17, and rain is expected on Saturday with a high of 10. For the full 7-day forecast, visit highriveronline.com. 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

0: 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It's Candace Johnson with you. 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
1: 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With your local news, I'm Emily Rogers. The Okotoks RCMP is seeking help identifying two youth involved in a bear spray incident. On April 30th, around 2:30 p.m., RCMP responded to reports that a youth had been bear sprayed at the Okotoks Recreation Center. Police say the victim fled the scene prior to officers arriving. The victim is described as a Caucasian male between 15 and 16, with short brown hair, last seen wearing dark jeans, a black t-shirt, and black sneakers. The Aquatic Center expansion at the Bob Snodgrass Recplex is nearing completion, with officials saying the facility remains on track for a fall opening. The engineering project lead provided an update during the May 11th council meeting, highlighting a key milestone where the pool's main basin passed a hydro test with no leaks. Tile installation is now underway throughout the facility, including in the pool and bench areas, while new entrance steps, a renovated reception space, accessibility ramp, and lockers are also in place. Diamond Valley students had a sobering experience as they witnessed the consequences of impaired driving yesterday. Sergeant Matt Hogan says Operation Prevention teaches students through live demonstration.
2: So we simulated a two-vehicle head-on collision. We had one fatality, one entrapment that was extricated by the fire department, and we had one person arrested for impaired driving.
1: Following the mock collision, students followed the patient to the hospital and the impaired driver to the courthouse. And last week, 16 local students traveled to Edmonton to attend the Provincial Schools Canada competition. While none of the students claimed a gold medal to advance to the national competition, a few students did step up to the podium. From Foothills Composite High School, Jace Marshall placed third in 3D digital game art, and Eric Ems placed third in architectural technology and design. To read more on these stories, visit highriveronline.com or download the app. And in other news, an Alberta judge tossed out the separatist referendum petition, ruling Premier Daniel Smith's government failed to consult with First Nations. Smith says the province will appeal the court ruling. Passengers not affected by an illness outbreak aboard a British cruise ship are allowed to disembark in Bordeaux after French authorities confirmed the cause of the outbreak was norovirus. And the Edmonton Oilers have fired head coach Chris Knobloch.
0: High River Online Sports with Fox's Den at Highwood Golf. 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
1: In the NHL Stanley Cup playoffs, Game 5 in the tied-up Montreal-Buffalo series goes tonight. Puck drop is at 5. In the MLB, the Toronto Blue Jays managed to overcome being swept by the Tampa Bay Rays again with a 5-3 win yesterday. The Jays are now on the road for a 3-game series against the Tigers starting tomorrow. And in local baseball, the Okotoks Dogs are finalizing their lineup ahead of the 2026 WCBL season. The club has signed outfielders Aiden Krause and Cal Gates, both from Indiana University. On the mound, Dalton Hoffart from Hill College will strengthen the pitching lineup.
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1: This evening is looking clear, becoming cloudy overnight with a low of 5. There's a mix of sun and cloud for Friday with highs of 17, and rain is expected on Saturday with a high of 10.
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0: to worry. It's not going to hit Earth. It's not even going to come close to Earth. It'll be about 56,000 miles away from the planet. And any excuse to play that song from the Armageddon soundtrack is a good one, in my opinion.
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1: High River Online weather.
17: This evening is looking clear, dropping down to 5. And there's a mix of sun and cloud for Friday with highs of 17. For the full 7-day forecast, visit highriveronline.com. 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

0: not okay on the home stretch. You're probably saying that. I'm not okay if you plan to go camping this May long weekend. Unless you're just a diehard camping fan and you don't care. Or if you think it's a challenge to camp when it's maybe snowing. Yeah, our May long weekend weather forecast. Not great. Saturday and Sunday will definitely be rainy. Maybe a little snowy towards the mountains. But next week, we will get back to sunshine and highs near 20. I say it every year, and I'm guilty of it. Not every year, but some years. Going May long weekend camping every single time, it is a miss.
1: There's something about the start of the day. That quiet moment, just before the world comes alive. It's familiar, yet new, full of potential. Some mornings, it's bold and invigorating. Other times, it's smooth, subtle, and just what you needed. Because what you start your day with matters. It sets the tone. It connects you. It grounds you. 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
15: This evening is looking clear, becoming cloudy overnight with a low of 5. There's a mix of sun and cloud for Friday with highs of 17, and rain is expected on Saturday with a high of 10. For the full 7-day forecast, visit highriveronline.com. I'm Emily Rogers.
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0: 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I'm Candace Johnson. 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
1: A storm moving across the prairies this week is bringing extreme winds and rain to many areas. For farmers that are not dealing with excess moisture, the rain generally a welcome sight, especially for anyone with crop already in the ground. Seeding activity is starting to ramp up. The Manitoba Crop Report shows seeding is now at 13% complete. Saskatchewan's Weekly Crop Report coming out today showing seeding is currently 16% complete. And while the high winds and rain are delaying seeding activity for many, it's important to remember to watch and monitor loads and equipment that could shift with the high winds, and to watch for potential damage to buildings and glass with objects or trees striking windows. The high winds are causing power outages, downed or damaged power lines, and of course, blowing dust and debris. Just a reminder that with the storm and high wind advisory, it's important to stay tuned to your local radio station for updates. For Golden West, I'm Glendalee Allen Vossler.
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2: If you're looking for something to do this weekend, visit the events page on our website. With your local news, I'm Emily Rogers. Okotoks RCMP is seeking help identifying a pair of youth involved in a bear spray incident. Police say a youth had been bear sprayed at the Okotoks Rec Center on April 30th around 2:30 p.m. The victim fled the scene prior to officers arriving. He's described as a Caucasian male between 15 or 16 with short brown hair. Video footage was obtained. However, investigators were unable to identify the victim or suspect. Diamond Valley students witnessed the consequences of impaired driving through Operation Prevention yesterday. Sergeant Matt Hogan says the program is in its fourth year running.
3: Our biggest hope from running this is that our students are making wise decisions as they're growing up as young adults, and knowing that driving intoxicated or distracted has consequences, which can be pretty severe.
2: Students saw a mock collision, visited the hospital, fire station, and courthouse. The Aquatic Center expansion at the Bob Snodgrass Recplex is moving closer to completion, with officials confirming the project remains on track for a fall opening. The engineering project lead updated council on May 11th, noting the facility has passed a major milestone with a successful hydro test of the pool's main basin, showing no leaks. Interior work is now well underway, including tile installation, new lockers, entrance steps, and an updated reception area with an accessibility ramp. And the Provincial Skills Canada competition was held last week in Edmonton. 16 local students attended the event, displaying a variety of skills. Kyra Delamere from Highwood High School placed fourth in the baking competition. Foothills Composite High sent 14 students, including Jackson Calder and Austin Manning, who placed fourth in robotics. None of the students made Team Alberta to compete at Nationals in Toronto. To read more on these stories, visit highriveronline.com or download the app. And in other news, Prime Minister Mark Carney announced a clean electricity strategy aimed at doubling capacity and lowering energy costs. An Alberta judge struck down a separatist referendum petition, ruling Alberta Premier Danielle Smith's government failed to fulfill its duty to consult First Nations. Smith says the province will appeal the court ruling. And a Calgary man arrested in connection to accused drug kingpin and former Canadian Olympic snowboarder Ryan Wedding has been denied bail review.
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2: In the NHL playoffs, the Canadiens and Sabres are back tonight for Game 5 in their tied series. Puck drop is set for 5 o'clock. In the MLB, the Toronto Blue Jays flipped the script against the Tampa Bay Rays yesterday with a win. The Jays have today off but are back on the mound tomorrow for a 3-game series against the Tigers. And turning to local baseball, the Okotoks Dogs are continuing to bolster their lineup ahead of the 2026 WCBL season. The Dogs recently signed Dalton Hoffart from Hill College to strengthen the pitching staff. In the outfield, Aiden Krause and Cal Gates, both from Indiana University, are expected to bring speed and precision to Siemens Stadium as the Dogs look for another championship.
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2: This evening is looking clear, becoming cloudy overnight with a low of 5. There's a mix of sun and cloud for Friday with highs of 17, and rain is expected on Saturday with a high of 10.
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And Palmer. And Palmer. 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
22: This evening is looking clear, dropping down to 5.
3: and there's a mix of sun and cloud for Friday with highs of 17. For the full 7-day forecast, visit highriveronline.com. 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

Tipping Point on the home stretch, brought to you by Irvin's Tack and Western Wear. The Calgary Stampede announced their midway food this morning. We've got some details on not so delicious eats coming up after Kyle McKierney. Here's Rearview on the home stretch.

0: It's Riley Green, Ella Langley, Don't Mind If I Do on the home stretch. Can you believe that we are less than 2 months away from the Calgary Stampede? Yeah, July 3rd to 12th. And the Calgary Stampede announced all their midway food this morning. And somehow they've made a Calgary invented cocktail sound disgusting. I almost said delicious. It's not delicious. You know what is delicious? A Caesar. Just a plain old Caesar. That is delicious. Adding Coke to a Caesar? Not so much, but you can get that at the Calgary Stampede Midway this year, the Coke Caesar. Also on the sweet side of things, a fried frozen watermelon. So they dip it in donut batter and then they fry it. I just don't know how well that really wet watermelon's going to hold up inside of donut batter in a deep fryer, but we'll see. And finally, I'm telling you, you can you'll be able to taste this when I describe it. Are you ready? You might have to brush your teeth after. A spicy dill pickle cotton candy. Ugh. Stampede Midway food. Always a waste of money.
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18: This evening is looking clear, becoming cloudy overnight with a low of 5. There's a mix of sun and cloud for Friday with highs of 17, and rain is expected on Saturday with a high of 10. For the full 7-day forecast, visit highriveronline.com. 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
19: She's more than a mom. 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

0: Joe Miller, Wild is Her on 99.7 Sun Country. If you head to Okotoks for Dogs games in the summertime, it's just about that time of year. And we've got updates on dogs strengthening their outfield lineup. 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
1: 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With your local news, I'm Emily Rogers. The Okotoks RCMP is seeking help identifying two youth involved in a bear spray incident. On April 30th, around 2:30 p.m., RCMP responded to reports that a youth had been bear sprayed at the Okotoks Recreation Center. Police say the victim fled the scene prior to officers arriving. The victim is described as a Caucasian male between 15 and 16, with short brown hair, last seen wearing dark jeans, a black t-shirt, and black sneakers. The Aquatic Center expansion at the Bob Snodgrass Recplex is nearing completion, with officials saying the facility remains on track for a fall opening. The engineering project lead provided an update during the May 11th council meeting, highlighting a key milestone where the pool's main basin passed a hydro test with no leaks. Tile installation is now underway throughout the facility, including in the pool and bench areas, while new entrance steps, a renovated reception space, accessibility ramp, and lockers are also in place. Diamond Valley students had a sobering experience as they witnessed the consequences of impaired driving yesterday. Sergeant Matt Hogan says Operation Prevention teaches students through live demonstration.
2: So we simulated a two-vehicle head-on collision. We had one fatality, one entrapment that was extricated by the fire department, and we had one person arrested for impaired driving.
1: Following the mock collision, students followed the patient to the hospital and the impaired driver to the courthouse. And last week, 16 local students traveled to Edmonton to attend the provincial school's